Well, I won't have my day, and I won't have my night. I won't get carried away in case you run off your fright. 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

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But when I stopped running, you know a part of you died. I was just trying to make some sense of it all. I was just searching for a safe place to fall. It's when you buried my heart.

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1: Collector. All the best music. All the time.